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1: You to think about this. If your office, the place you work, has a defibrillator, you know, those things that you put all those paddles you put on the heart to jumpstart it, who at your office, what coworker do you trust to make the call that, you know what? Yep, let's get the paddles. Harry looks like he's down for the count. So producer Dixon just walked by, like, I guess our medicine cabinet here at the Radio Ranch. And he came back and he's like, hey, you know, if you ever need it, and I don't know why you thought to tell me this, but you said there's a defibrillator back there. I'm like, there's a what? And I'm like, the paddles? And you're like, he was like, yeah, there's the paddles. And I go, hold up a minute. You're telling me that I have to trust one of my coworkers to hit me with the paddles.
2: Yeah, especially, I mean, if you're in that kind of a situation, would you not? Would you rather your coworkers just call an ambulance?
1: Here's what I want you. Back up a little bit before we get to this point.
2: Okay, okay.
1: Because here's my problem. How do you know that it's my heart and I didn't just have like low sugar and pass out? Or how do you know? I don't know that it's not something else. How do you, because I understand that the defibrillators like walk you through it because Dixon's like off the air. He's like, don't worry. It walks you through it. I go, no. My problem is who do I trust to say, you know what? I know what's going on. I bet it's Melissa's heart and not low blood sugar. Or I bet, you know, whatever reason you might pass out in the office.
2: Well, so again, I'm not trained. I'm not CPR trained.
1: Exactly.
2: However, from what I've learned is the pulse. You just got to check for the pulse. And if I don't feel the pulse, then that's when we need to escalate.
1: Okay. How many times have you felt a pulse on somebody? How many times have you like actively searched it out and counted the beats and known what you were looking for?
2: I would say no more than 20 times because we used to do it in our health and kinesiology class.
1: Oh, okay. So now I feel a little better trusting you.
2: Okay.
1: All right. But any of the other Yahoos.

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Hey, it's Melissa Moore in the morning. Man, the countdown is on. July 31st, the big date for Cool Concert 2026. Lionel Richie, Earth, Wind & Fire. I know we are all excited about it. And if you haven't gotten your tickets yet, definitely grab them. This is going to be one of those shows that I think everybody's going to be talking about. We've got all the ticket information. 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